0: doubt then, son.
1: Yeah, yeah, listen. What is life? Life is a rip in the fabric. Life is a hit to an addict. A sports car stuck in traffic.
0: What is life?
1: Life is a... Life is the phone call you haven't answered. Life is how much money you spend on garments. What is life? Life is to buy and to sell. Life is somewhere between this heaven and hell. Blame everyone else but never ourselves. What is life? Life is the car you drive. It's how you're perceived online. Life is the reason why I can't sleep at night. What is life? It's how much battery's left on your phone. How many bedrooms you have at home.

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Life is a dream on broken sleep. Life is a thief. Life will take you and it will take me. What is life? Life is the cigarette that you're smoking. It's your dealer's money you owe him. It's the promise you've just broken. What is life?

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But baby, those times are over, and we just weren't good for each other. You can say what you want and try to change my mind, but I know I've made up mine. So you can run off and tell your friends about me being bad, about how I used to make you sad, and sometimes made you mad. But at the end of the day, everyone knows one thing is true.

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I'm trying to find what it means to be left behind. It's a tragedy that I search for you. I search for you.

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1: Jalan dah bila band cuba ubah sound, they try to evolve, definitely there's the risk of losing your current listeners or, you know, your diehard fans. But I guess like, that's a normal process lah. Hilir dengan bule hore baru. But I think like sonically, we are blessed to be accepted singing in Kelantanese. So tu kita punya sonic identity, so. And definitely Cik Ali punya drum beats and kita punya lagu, kita punya melody. So I guess like, and memang from the get go No Good, memang kita nak try banyak-banyak genre. So I guess our listeners understand that and they stick with us. Terima kasih saya kita.
0: Up next, jom kita dengar daripada Abe Yet himself, who is the voiceless voice that No Good stands for.
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0: Frekuensi fikir. 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So bagi Abiyat sendiri, siapa ataupun apa yang No Good cuba nak berikan ruang?
1: Yeah, definitely bagi kau aware counterculture is stemmed from necessity or scarcity. And kalau nak tanya No Good will wear kau siapa, I guess I can answer that from an economic standpoint, which is kita try to empower our friends. Yang benar, kita try to empower our friends that make the t-shirts for us, our friends that design covers or like merch for us, our friends that record for us. I guess these are real economic pockets that you can fill in and you can strengthen your community. Sebabnya benda ni pada ekonomi kecil, kita jadi ekonomi, jadi in a way daripada si jadi industri. And when it's industri, kita boleh tukar polisi yang ramah. So we can shape our community, we can shape our, let's say, mainstream in the future, kalau kita just stick to what we do, insyaAllah.
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0: Hari ni kita ada Afiq Bagus.
1: From the get-go, you memang target like a small amount of audience ataupun you actually want to reach mass?
2: Audience semua memang nak pergi ke mass. 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Just sometimes, Bagus, me personally, when nak release product, to target mass is quite hard for me. 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
0: Hey, Nadia, kenapa? 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
2: I tak cakap I designer, terpaling designer. It's just when, kalau I nak release product, I nak buat product, I ada par yang I nak target. At least lah, tu yang I expect lah. But, kenapa one man show is because, maybe I have a trust issue kot dengan orang. It's just, maybe kalau, let's say kalau I hire orang, I dah jalan 4 tahun, 5 years now. So, what if kalau dia tak boleh capai apa yang I nak? Which is design, which is print, everything semua kan. So that one, that's the issue lah. Maybe that's the issue lah.
0: Yang macam Afiq ni lah, one man show ni, ada satu strategi yang bagus.
3: I would say you have no choice. You have no choice if you believe in the vision of your brand. The alternative is to stop, is to quit, is to just say I tak nak buat, I nak kerja untuk orang lain, I nak buat benda lain. You have that choice. Tapi kalau you believe in your heart, this is my brand, this is my future, this is my vision, you have no choice. You have to go all in, and it is all about effort, right? So imagine me and my partner when we started, right? Volume kita in terms of output memang bukan macam dua orang tengah kerja. Nampak macam department. 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So I nampak from the beginning until now, 2022 you start sampai 2026, right? So imagine your business is like a plant. Macam pokok. You have to water the plant, kan? So imagine if you watered the plant once every month, right? The plant may suffer. Susah sikit kalau pokok tu. Macam tak cukup makan, kan? So if you look at the number of years, 5 tahun, tapi you ada 63 posts. So kalau I buat audit dalam your Instagram, your first issue is tak cukup posts. 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What dye do you use, right? Cerita ni tadi yang you bagi tahu Heidi kan, about inspiration, like, oh, I'm using thrifting as a Pinterest board, right? Orang nak tahu cerita ni because that will create community, that will create demand. Then when the drops happen in any business you want to succeed kan, your demand kena lagi tinggi daripada supply regardless.
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0: 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What is no good challenging in general?
1: Kalau tanya hamba pasal counterculture and what is no good challenging in general in terms of music and culture in Malaysia, kita suruh expectations lah. In a general sense, memang expectation. Expectation orang jadi Kelantan, expectation jadi orang Pantai Timur, expectation, you know, being a dude in a band or, you know, singing punk sounding songs. Definitely people want some weight to whatever you're doing. Jadi mungkin yeah, you cannot live up to your expectations and exceed them lah. Jadi kita tak boleh buat setakat main lagu, tak boleh. Kita kena keluarkan produk, kita kena keluarkan kita kena support community kita. And these are the things that actually like give value to your band, and it also benefits the community. Jadi tak salah buat lah. Saksikan video

0: Hey, hi. I'm Munga. And then Inigo was three people, together with Faris from Danger Disco. And then another guy called Rudy, who went on to become a founder of Phono KL. So Phono KL is a very cool and very influential music venue. So they do more, eclectic and, underground music. So it's a listening bar. So still running today. Yeah. And I'm now still DJing with my partner Faris from Danger Disco. So now we have a new group called Bad Habits, but that's not really new. Dah 3 tahun lah. So after pandemic, then we came back well, and then it's like, wah, lama tak DJ ah, tangan gatal ni. So we started this thing called Bad Habits lah. And then so far so good. I think it's through DJing and through Twilight Action Girl, I really made a lot of lifelong friends and dapat network with like the entire local scene. It was through DJing that I met all the so-called people that actually make an impact later on my life. You know, whether it's through work, whether it's become personal friends, you know. So the Twilight Action Girl and the community is really like family, you know. So it was through that and later on through DJing, that's where I met a lot of people. You know, some of the people that I work with or some of the people yang until now also are friends. You know, it really, how you say, make a very huge impact. Kalau, if I didn't become a DJ, I would probably never met all these people and never maybe made all these connections, you know. So I'm really happy and grateful for this lah. You know, because it was something that started up doing for the love of it, you know. We didn't harap lah nak jadi testo ke or whatsoever, you know, but it was through that then it suddenly become like, oh, okay. You know, we managed to like play in big festivals, you know, in Malaysia, playing to 5-10,000 people, you know. Those are the kind of things that we never thought, imagine. I would never imagine.
1: Saksikan video penuh

0: Hi, saya Irina Taib. 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Kalau you rasa macam ready ke tak ready, then you will never be ready, right? So, apa you ada tu, you just go, and I think they can do that already. Yeah. Perform your heart out, be honest with your music, with your craft, put effort, jangan malas. 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And yeah, just have fun, always remember to have fun. Kita atas stage tu performer, and human connection tu tak boleh dapat di mana-mana. So kita sebagai performer, itu adalah tanggungjawab kita untuk give. Ya. Yeah. Macam ada macam, it feels more open lah. Diorang terima, tengok dulu apa benda tu before like you judge if you like it ke tak. Not to say that here tak macam tu, but it feels more, slightly more relaxed there to accept things. Mungkin sini click tu masih ada, but it's okay now because of social media and all that. Yeah. Tapi kalau boleh macam just break that, then lagi best. Yeah. Yalah, consumer banyak look di sebelah sana kerana itu yang diberi kepada diorang kan. So diorang tu dia ambil lah kan. So mungkin kita juga can push like put ourselves more out there. Kalau macam jangan tunggu orang panggil you untuk buat sesuatu. You buat sesuatu dulu. Dia macam, hey, actually we are here. Yeah, macam hari tu actually me and my sisters just did arts festival in Kuantan. Kuantan Arts Festival to celebrate East Coast artist. So yeah, in a way macam, oh, Kuantan ada, East Coast ada, these people yang actually want to do arts. It's just because I guess maybe before this tak banyak opportunity. So rather than kita tunggu mana opportunity ni, kita buat sendiri. 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Buat sendiri, you find your friends. 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You tak boleh macam oh terus nak main big-big things, big-big festival, right? You need to build that community first.
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1: I chose basketball because I like physical sports. I like body contact. I like the freedom that basketball gives me. And I love scoring, you know, like compared to soccer, you only score maybe two times a game, but basketball, you can score 30 points a game. So for me, it's just more interesting and it's a lot of back and forth, especially the 3-on-3 that I'm playing now.
0: All right.
1: Yeah.
0: 3-on-3, okay.
1: Yeah.
0: Right now, how it starts?
1: What starts?
0: Basketball in your life.
1: It started when I was much younger. I actually started quite late compared to most people my age. But I worked really hard. I went to training before school, sometimes at 6 a.m. And then I went to training after school and then went to team practice. So sometimes 3 sessions a day, 5 times a week, 6 times a week to catch up with the other girls and really expand my skills. Yeah.
0: Okay. And when you chose basketball, do you have interest in another sports or you just want to focus to basketball?
1: No, I actually really like the sport American football. It's because I like to throw. So I actually wanted to be a quarterback until I realized that it's just a dream because college American football is only played by men.
0: Men.
1: So it wasn't possible for me to play.
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0: Hai, nama aku Arli Syairi Ramli. Disebabkan everything is so accessible nowadays, for you to stand out, dia susah kan, sebab dah terlalu banyak, dia akan jadi white noise. So you need to be beyond better lah, so that orang baru you boleh stand out from the crowd. I might be wrong, but aku rasa zaman sekarang ni, the argument of, oh, aku band indie, that mindset needs to change kot. And when I was a writer, I would always ask this one question to semua artis aku interview, tak kira lah band ke apa. Kenapa kau buat music? Kalau kau buat music untuk, you know, to get your music out there, kau buat betul-betul to get your music out there. Kalau kau buat music sebab, oh, this is my passion, this is my art. Kau jangan bising kenapa tak ramai orang support music kau. Simple, simple logic. You want to be known, you want to be heard by many, make music yang boleh, orang boleh, apa, boleh connect to. You know, algorithm, it's hard for you to work around the algorithm. Is that the only way? See, kau kena cari cara lain lah. I give you an example, right? Kita ambil No Good. No Good, right? Ni paling latest. Okay, paling latest lah. So, No Good, kalau nak ikut music dia, kalau dekat algorithm, it's impossible dia akan jadi untuk recommendation. Tapi apa dia orang buat? Dia orang pergi on tour. The same formula yang kalau kau tengok band-band rock kapak dulu buat in the 80s. So, to me, any band or any artist, you don't like, macam, oh, algorithm ni susah lah. How do we be algorithm? Why you bother about beating algorithm when you can find your own way? Lagi sekarang ni, there's so many tools that you can use to, you know, to get your music out there. So kalau kau based on algorithm, you still meaning satu cara tu je lah. You need to get people excited about your music. You need to get people curious. You need to get people, and then algorithm is not the only thing that can achieve benda tu. Itu aku punya opinion lah. When access is so easy, people get to dengar lagi macam-macam sound, lagi macam-macam buji apa semua, right? So it goes back to how they want to, which path they want to ambil lah. 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In terms of the music universe, masa tu memang dia limited lah. But now it's huge. 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
1: Saksikan video penuh

0: the hell on. 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
1: Yeah, me and bro.
2: Me and bro, pull a ting up, jam is prime time. 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Written in the stars, book and stack at you my right time. Aku fading now, check out when I'm in the right mind.
1: Aku tak and give it up and aku tak and give up. All my brodies made it out and yeah, we made it out of mud. Bad and bullet, just think I could see the little bit grand tough. That